The Bluegrass Elvis says, hey, what else would you call yourself singing songs like that? Sean Kemp and Billy Burnett, going back to 2007. Del and the Boys before that with a song that Sean Penn called the Travelin' Teardrop Blues. And Blue Highway kicked everything off with one from the Marble Town album of 2005. Written by Tim Stafford and Steve Gulley, we heard Nothing But a Whippoorwill. I'm Terry Hurd, and this is the Vintage Hour of Into the Blue, all the vintage good stuff, as we just shared with you right there. And we're going to keep it rolling right now, going back to 2007 with Cherry Holmes. This from the Cherry Holmes 2 Black and White Project. Here's Heat of the Morning.

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9: Today, mostly sunny skies with highs in the low 90s. Tonight, partly cloudy with lows 65 to 70 degrees. On Monday, mostly sunny and highs in the low 90s. Just a slight chance for a thunderstorm during the day on Tuesday. From the StormTrack 9 Weather Center, I'm senior meteorologist Bill Race.
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0: Buckle up. We're heading back to 2016.

Glenn Harrell and all the boys from Volume 5, going back to 2016 from the Drifter album. That's called Scarecrow, a song co-authored by Kevin Denny and Tom Botkin. I'm Terry Heard, and we are into an hour of the good stuff, the Vintage Hour, right now from 2011 and the Mark Twain Words and Music Project, produced by Carl Jackson. Here's Rhonda Vincent, together with Carl and a host of great players on Run Mississippi.

0: After nearly 33 years as a member of the Del McCurry Band, he now leads his own band. But that one goes back to 1997 from On the Move. That's Jason Carter here on Into the Blue with Look What the Dog Brought Home. And before that, we heard Rhonda Vincent, Run Mississippi, together with Carl Jackson and Friends. A short break, and we'll be right back. Stay with us.
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That's a beautiful song penned by Donna Hughes that made it onto the 2004 release by Alison Krauss and Union Station, which is what you heard right there, from Lonely Runs Both Ways, My Poor Old Heart. I'm Terry Heard, glad to be here with you, keeping you company, and sharing all this great music we all love. Right now we're going to go back to 1996. Tim O'Brien here from Traveler hears Ola Bell Reid's classic I've Endured.

0: Sonny Osborne called him one of his all-time favorite banjo players for good reason. Jens Krueger here on Into the Blue, together with Uwe, his brother, and Joel Landsberg, who met up with the Krueger brothers back around 1989 in Switzerland and has been with them ever since. We know them simply as the Krueger Brothers. That's called Down in the Coal Mine. When they recorded twice, first on the 96 Access All Areas project and then on Forever and a Day in 2010. I'm Terry here at a short break, and we'll be right back with Del McCurry. Stay with us.
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9: Tonight, skies are going to be partly cloudy with lows from 65 to 70 degrees. On Monday, mostly sunny, highs in the low 90s. Partly cloudy Monday night with lows 65 to 70 and then low 90s on Tuesday. From the StormTrack 9 Weather Center, I'm Senior Meteorologist Bill Lace.
0: Hey, Tennessee Valley, I'm Terry Hurd. So glad you've joined us here this evening. We've got more of the best in bluegrass on the way right here on Into the Blue. 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

From their debut release of 2005, The Grascals here on Into the Blue, and a Harley Allen original that picked up IBMA Song of the Year for the band the same year. That's called Me and John and Paul. And from 96 and The Cold Hard Facts, the Del McCurry Band before that with the Blackjack County Chains.

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1: 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And now, back into the blue with Terry Hurd.

Two brand new singles in as many months. That's Bronwyn here on Into the Blue with Johnny Ray. And before that, Brad Kaler and Mineral Bluff Review, kicking off another hour of the very best in bluegrass here on Into the Blue with their new one, Oh Athena. I'm Terry here, glad to be sharing all this great stuff with you. We've got Balsam Range on the way, the Appalachian Road Show, and we're going to keep it rolling with current number one on the Bluegrass Today charts. Here's the Grascals with Memories I Ain't Missing.

0: That's Tim Surratt on Lean. Balsam Range here on Into the Blue. And their current single for the folks at Mountain Home, that's Life I Left Behind. And the Grascals with their new number one, Memories I Ain't Missing Before That. I'm Terry Heard. We're into an hour of great bluegrass music. Appalachian Roadshow coming up right after these important words. Stay with us.
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7: Tennessee Valley weather.
8: Today, mostly sunny skies with highs in the low 90s. Tonight, partly cloudy with lows 65 to 70 degrees. On Monday, mostly sunny and highs in the low 90s. Just a slight chance for a thunderstorm during the day on Tuesday. From the StormTrack 9 Weather Center, I'm senior meteorologist Bill Race.
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Barry Abernathy featured front and center doing the lead vocals, Me Against the Mountain. I'm Terry Heard, glad to be here with you, sharing all the great music, and I want to remind you to stay up to date. 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

0: 12 weeks on the BluegrassToday.com Top 30 National Airplay Survey. That's Buddy Melton here on Into the Blue, and a song co-authored by Adam Wright, Leanne Womack, and Barry Bales, one simply titled Gone. And before that, we heard the Red Camel Collective, a song that has done quite well for them, with a beautiful video, by the way, one called Finding Your Way Home. And we'll be right back. Stay with us.
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The Stokes County Buck Dancing Man, that's Ashby Frank here on Into the Blue, and one you'll find on the full collection. He's been releasing singles from the album for quite some time. It is finally out in its entirety. It's called Run This Town. You can read about it on bluegrasstoday.com, and of course you can listen to it wherever you buy, stream, or download your music, or right here on Into the Blue whenever we feature a track, which we do frequently. And we're going to call on Brad Kaler and Mineral Bluff Review right now. They just signed with the folks at Turnberry Records, putting out some good stuff. This one has done well on the charts so far. Here's My Last Name.

0: The Traveling Mercuries here on Into the Blue, and their newest single, that one featuring Alan Bartram, stepping into the middle of the circle there, both as lead vocalist and songwriter on that track called Gas and Oil. Brad Kaler and Mineral Bluff Review before that, as I mentioned, just signed with the folks at Turnberry Records. We heard My Last Name. A short break. We'll be right back. Don't go anywhere.
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8: Tonight, skies are going to be partly cloudy with lows from 65 to 70 degrees. On Monday, mostly sunny, highs in the low 90s. Partly cloudy Monday night with lows 65 to 70 and then low 90s on Tuesday. From the StormTrack 9 Weather Center, I'm Senior Meteorologist Bill Ricks.
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0: Hey Tennessee Valley, I'm Terry Hurd. So glad you've joined us here this evening. We've got more of the best in bluegrass on the way right here on Into the Blue. 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
9: All the notes in just the right place. This is Into the Blue.

That was a big number one hit for Daniel Grindstaff and all the Uptown Troubadours. Actually, released before the band name was officially inked on the release. That is the Uptown Troubadours. And, of course, a song written by Tom Petty. That's Angel Dream. I'm Terry Hurd, and we're going to keep the music rolling at you right now with a little help from Andy Leftwich, one you'll find on Aces. This one's titled Highland Rim.

0: the new Camptown races. Deanie Richardson and Kimber Ludeker delivering that one for us. And before that, Andy Leftwich with Highland Rim. Well, that's all our time for this edition of the broadcast. But for the Bluegrass Radio Network in Nashville, Tennessee, I'm Terry Hurd. And before I go, I want to be sure to invite you back at the same time and spot next week for more of the very best in bluegrass on Into the Blue.
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2: Today, mostly sunny skies with highs in the low 90s. Tonight, partly cloudy with lows 65 to 70 degrees. On Monday, mostly sunny and highs in the low 90s. Just a slight chance for a thunderstorm during the day on Tuesday. From the StormTrack 9 Weather Center, I'm senior meteorologist.

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Lies rolling wheels and shifting gears round that Jersey turnpike. 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This

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0: 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Brooks and Dunn.
1: I love Brooks and Dunn. I can't wait. We're back with you with tasty tweets, some laughs, your calls. 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

Today, mostly sunny skies with highs in the low 90s. Tonight, partly cloudy with lows 65 to 70 degrees. On Monday, mostly sunny and highs in the low 90s. Just a slight chance for a thunderstorm during the day on Tuesday. From the StormTrack 9 Weather Center, I'm Senior Meteorologist Bill

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6: Today, mostly sunny skies with highs in the low 90s. Tonight, partly cloudy with lows 65 to 70 degrees. On Monday, mostly sunny and highs in the low 90s. Just a slight chance for a thunderstorm during the day on Tuesday. From the StormTrack 9 Weather Center, I'm Senior Meteorologist.

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7: Tonight, skies are going to be partly cloudy with lows from 65 to 70 degrees. On Monday, mostly sunny. Highs in the low 90s. Partly cloudy Monday night with lows 65 to 70 and then low 90s on Tuesday. From the StormTrack 9 Weather Center, I'm senior meteorologist Bill Lace.

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6: Today, mostly sunny skies with highs in the low 90s. Tonight, partly cloudy with lows 65 to 70 degrees. On Monday, mostly sunny and highs in the low 90s. Just a slight chance for a thunderstorm during the day on Tuesday. From the StormTrack 9 Weather Center, I'm Senior Meteorologist Bill Race.

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6: Tonight, skies are going to be partly cloudy with lows from 65 to 70 degrees. On Monday, mostly sunny. Highs in the low 90s. Partly cloudy Monday night with lows 65 to 70 and then low 90s on Tuesday. From the StormTrack 9 Weather Center, I'm senior meteorologist Bill Lakes.

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No, I ain't sick. But this morning when you told me you didn't feel special anymore, well, that broke my heart. So I had to turn around and come back and tell you what I'm gonna do about it.

0: It's back to school. This is Professor John Davis at Kia Cleveland on South Lee Highway, and this is Car Buying 101. 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
5: Today, mostly sunny skies with highs in the low 90s. Tonight, partly cloudy with lows 65 to 70 degrees. On Monday, mostly sunny and highs in the low 90s. Just a slight chance for a thunderstorm during the day on Tuesday. From the Storm Track 9 Weather Center, I'm Senior Meteorologist Bill Ray.

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8: Tonight, skies are going to be partly cloudy with lows from 65 to 70 degrees. On Monday, mostly sunny, highs in the low 90s. Partly cloudy Monday night with lows 65 to 70 and then low 90s on Tuesday. From the StormTrack 9 Weather Center, I'm Senior Meteorologist Bill Lake.

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I'd like to take away the suspicion that I know clouds your world at times, by giving you some faith to hold on to, honey, whenever your hand is not in mine.

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0: 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The classics are waiting.
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6: Today, mostly sunny skies with highs in the low 90s. Tonight, partly cloudy with lows 65 to 70 degrees. On Monday, mostly sunny and highs in the low 90s. Just a slight chance for a thunderstorm during the day on Tuesday. From the StormTrack 9 Weather Center, I'm Senior Meteorologist Bill Ray.

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4: Now, this here's a story about the Rock Island Line. Well, the Rock Island Line, she runs down into New Orleans. There's a big toll gate down there, and you know, if you got certain things on board when you go through the toll gate, well, you don't have to pay the man no toll.

0: My name's Misty, and I'm from Flintstone, Georgia. Me and my little girl in the van, we listen to you guys every morning. I just want to come tell you we love you guys.
1: Oh. Your little girl's name, Nevaeh, it's heaven backwards.
0: Yes, sir. Not many people know that, and she informs them of that when they ask her name.
1: Nevaeh? I didn't think about that. Have you heard that before,
2: yeah.
1: Bob, or something?
2: Oh, yeah. It's been around a while.
1: I gotcha.
2: I think it was even on a show or something.
0: Her name's Angel Nevaeh, but we listen to you guys every morning, and we love you guys. So.
1: Oh, well, you're amazing. Thank you, and shout out to Nevaeh as well.
0: Thank you. I hope you guys have a good day.
2: You too.
1: See you later. Bye.
0: Thank you.

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5: Tonight, skies are going to be partly cloudy with lows from 65 to 70 degrees. On Monday, mostly sunny. Highs in the low 90s. Partly cloudy Monday night with lows 65 to 70 and then low 90s on Tuesday. From the StormTrack 9 Weather Center, I'm senior meteorologist Bill Riggs.

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Husband comes in, he says, "Wife, turn down the radio, turn off the TV, listen to me. Let me tell you about my day." And she sits down and she listens, and he begins to speak.

Husband says, "Wife, what do you think?" Wife says, "It's very interesting. Before we talk about your day, let's talk about mine."

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5: Today, mostly sunny skies with highs in the low 90s. Tonight, partly cloudy with lows 65 to 70 degrees. On Monday, mostly sunny and highs in the low 90s. Just a slight chance for a thunderstorm during the day on Tuesday. From the StormTrack 9 Weather Center, I'm Senior Meteorologist Bill Ray.

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6: Tonight, skies are going to be partly cloudy with lows from 65 to 70 degrees. On Monday, mostly sunny, highs in the low 90s. Partly cloudy Monday night with lows 65 to 70 and then low 90s on Tuesday. From the StormTrack 9 Weather Center, I'm senior meteorologist Bill Lace.

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1: Everyone wants someone else to stand up and educate the people, and that is what Bubba is here for today. Good morning.
2: Thank you, Big D, for that wonderful intro. I must say, I think there's a lot of people. I think there are a lot of people that do not understand how red lights and stoplights work.
1: I agree.
2: So when you're pulling up to the light, there are little sensors. Usually it's a magnetic sensor that is embedded under the concrete at the light. If you ever notice when they do repairs, sometimes they have to cut it out and do a little work on it, and it leaves like a little rectangular or a little square patch of repair, and you'll see it and you go, oh, what's that for? It's to let you know that that's underneath that is where it is. So when you have somebody who pulls up to a stoplight and they're a car and a half behind the line, they never get close enough to the sensor for the sensor to know that a car is there.
1: Now, I will say, and can we? Are, is this tag team?
2: Is this what?
1: Tag team, can you tag me in for a second?
2: Yeah, absolutely. Okay. Big D.
1: We double tapped. Did we undo it? What did we have? Also, a lot of those, you're right about the things, but it's some of them don't have plates in the thing. It's a camera, and the camera is in the red light. And like sometimes you'll see it, and it's showing whether there's a car in that place. It's like an image thing.
2: Yeah, it detects.
1: Not always weight, but yeah.
2: So yeah, so there's a lot, and there also were the pressure plates too that were there as well. So just a basic thing is, I'm not saying get all the way on top of the line. Like some people, they go over the line. You're over the line. Sorry, I did that just for you.
1: It's a league game.
2: Get up to the line.
1: Yeah, don't be that guy.
2: Because again, you want the metal to in your car frame the to sensor, attract the sensors
1: and it's clearly that's what you should do.
2: Because the rest
1: the line is right there. Why would you stop a car link back?
2: Call it crazy, but they put a line there for a reason.
1: Jeez.
2: Anyway, just a little heads up. Sometimes someone has to step up and say the words, and we did it today. Thank you.
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7: Tonight, skies are going to be partly cloudy. We'll have a low temperature between 65 and 70 degrees. On Monday, mostly sunny, highs low 90s. Monday night, mostly clear and 65 to 70. And just a slight chance of a storm Tuesday, low 90s. From the StormTrack 9 Weather Center, I'm Senior Meteorologist Bill Race.
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1: Hey, what's up, Carson? Good morning.
2: Good morning. You guys know that I play trivia every week.
1: Yes.
2: And it's just my one little relaxation get together, but I do take it kind of seriously.
1: Because you're good at it.
2: Yes, yes, I do. There's pride in it. So the other night they asked a question, and it was, you had to name the year, and it was this century. The Broncos win the Super Bowl in what year? And okay. I, of course, know that because I am a huge Peyton Manning fan.
1: Okay.
2: It was Super Bowl 50. It was 2016.
1: Wow.
2: So we're waiting for, I know. So we're waiting for the girl to read the answer, and she's taking forever because trying to be an actress. She's trying to get up there.
1: Just tell us who won Idol.
2: Thank you. Right. Thank you. Yeah. Thank you. And so I've had enough. I snapped. And because she wasn't our usual trivia host, I go, I miss Landon.
1: What'd you say?
2: Landon is the name of our trivia. She gets.
3: Oh, I miss Landon.
2: I miss Landon. Landon. Okay. Yes, she gets so like she and I know this girl, so I just thought she'd take it as a joke, but no, she got real big offended, and she goes, "Well, then I'm glad to tell you that you're not getting any points because you're wrong."
1: Oh, huh?
2: The answer's 2015, and I'm like, "It is not."
1: Oh,
2: and
1: I'm,
2: oh
1: what?
2: My! It became the screaming.
3: You got match. You got in a shouting match with the trivia host.
2: I did, and she's
3: host?
2: Like, "Well, I'll look right now."
1: Oh yeah, you
2: and
1: better
2: she,
1: look.
2: Then her face falls because she realizes she had used Google AI, and it gave her 20. I guess she was trying to figure out who won the 2015 Super Bowl, but it took the 2015 season. So I get where it screwed it up.
1: Yep.
2: And all this to say, A, I am a terrible person,
1: not
2: and this
1: at all.
2: Girl is real mad. But B, y'all can't trust AI.
1: No.
2: It's so wrong.
1: It is.
2: It is so wrong.
1: It's
2: so
1: right.
2: Can't even give you a Super Bowl winner.
3: It's going to get worse and worse as time goes on because it just continues to feed from this Erroneous Slop.
2: Yes.
3: Which, by the way, is a great band name, Erroneous Slop.
1: You're right. I would see them.
2: You know, I can see them on a t-shirt.
1: I'd be in them. Yeah, I don't want to go. I'll just take the shirt, honestly. Do they have three? I'll take a hat.
2: Three
1: just
2: hats.
1: Hat.
2: Three.
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5: Tennessee Valley weather.
9: Mostly clear skies this morning with temperatures in the 60s and areas of patchy fog possible, then becoming mostly sunny today with high temperatures nearing 90. Tonight's mostly clear with low temps back down into the 60s. Tuesday, mostly to partly sunny skies with high temperatures in the upper 80s to lower 90s. From the Storm Track 9 Weather Center, I'm meteorologist Olivia Glass.

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0: off to a great start this morning. I'm not seeing anything to slow you down. The interstates look clear. Also, the secondary routes are clear as well. Happy Monday.
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8: Mostly clear skies this morning with temperatures in the 60s and areas of patchy fog possible, then becoming mostly sunny today with high temperatures nearing 90. Tonight, mostly clear with low temps back down into the 60s. Tuesday, mostly to partly sunny skies with high temperatures in the upper 80s to lower 90s. From the Storm Track 9 Weather Center, I'm meteorologist Olivia Glass.

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2: Hey, what's happening, guys?
0: Not much, man. What's going on with you?
2: Oh, I'm just working away, listening to Carson right now.
0: Hi, Carson.
3: Hello.
2: Hey, Carson. I used to listen to a good group, and I've been trying to find a good radio station, and you guys are the best.
0: Oh, thank you, man.
2: Oh. You're welcome. It's been a long time coming. I finally found you last year, maybe October, I guess, finally.
0: I will tell you, I mean, there was a guy that used to listen to our show back in the day that I liked a lot. And it's been a long time since I've liked a listener as much until you.
1: And then
0: I'm like, you know what? You've changed things for me. So thank you for being you.
4: Yeah, I agree.
2: All right, buddy. Y'all have a good one.
1: All right, man. All right. See you later. Bye.
2: I don't think you
1: like that. Okay, bye.
5: 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Happy Monday.
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1: Man, we are blessed to be able to have so many different people come in and play in the studio acoustically, or sometimes they bring a whole band in.
0: Sadly, though, oftentimes those performances, they happen and then they disappear. You never hear them again. It's one and done kind of thing.
1: Yeah, that's why we do what we're doing now. This is our live rewind. And what a day it was. Ronnie Dunn coming in, Brooks and Dunn.
0: This is whenever Brooks and Dunn were on their hiatus, you know, when they weren't together. And Ronnie was like, yeah, I'll come in. We're like, what? So he did. And he brought a guitar player and everybody and sat down here. It was funny because he hadn't sang this song in so long.
1: He had his laptop
0: out so he could have the lyrics. And I love it so much. Here we go. It's a live rewind. Ronnie Dunn of Brooks and Dunn performing live in the studio.

0: Ronnie Dunn from 2015, hanging out in the studio.
1: Still sounds good as that today, by the way.
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3: I hope you're having a great Monday so far. Traffic looks good. I don't see anything to hold you up as you commute into work this morning. The interstates are clear. So are the secondary routes.
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14: Mostly clear skies this morning with temperatures in the 60s and areas of patchy fog possible, then becoming mostly sunny today with high temperatures nearing 90. Tonight, mostly clear with low temps back down into the 60s. Tuesday, mostly to partly sunny skies with high temperatures in the upper 80s to lower 90s. From the StormTrack 9 Weather Center, I'm meteorologist Olivia Glass.

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1: Hey, Carson, what's happening? Good morning.
2: Good morning. I was having a conversation with Garrett the other day about when do you feel like an adult? Because Garrett, younger than us, but a responsible adult out here, coming to work every day, paying his bills. Same for all of us.
0: He actually gets here on time.
2: Yeah. Garrett's always the first one here. And I think I told you, Garrett, I'm like, you never feel like an adult. There's not anything except I found it this morning. I remembered to pull something out of my freezer for dinner. I have something defrosting, and I go, whoa, I have adulted. Yeah, that is it.
1: I think when you start meal prepping, meal planning, that kind of stuff, then,
0: I think it was the first time you pay your rent. That's like when you pay your own rent for the very first time, you're like, wow, I'm doing it.
1: Man, I remember I first moved away. I was 19, I guess, and moved to Billings, Montana, and doing radio. And I had an ATM card, and I would go get cash out of the ATM machine, and it would tell you what your balance is. And I would just thought, well, that's what my balance is, even though I had written checks and stuff that were getting, you know, coming out of that.
0: Oh.
1: And I was overdrafting. And the ladies at the bank were so kind to me. They called me and they go, hey, Big D. Yeah. Hey, you know, you're overdrafted again. What?
3: How? I just looked.
1: I just looked at it. Right. Yeah. Yeah, that was mine, I guess.
0: Yeah, man.
2: You learned.
1: Yeah, yeah.
0: I used to not trust the bank at all. Like, I was that kid. I know you're shocked.
2: I feel like you still don't.
0: But I would get everything was in cash, and I was doing the envelope system where I was like, okay, the money for rent goes here. It was a certain amount for each check would go to each thing, and the savings and all that kind of stuff was always in the different little envelopes.
2: Oh, you were an adult early on. Yeah.
4: 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The interstates look great. It's a super ride from Dalton all the way to Chattanooga, from Cleveland into Chattanooga, from South Pittsburgh into Chattanooga. 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
11: Mostly clear skies this morning with temperatures in the 60s and areas of patchy fog possible, then becoming mostly sunny today with high temperatures nearing 90. Tonight, mostly clear with low temps back down into the 60s. Tuesday, mostly to partly sunny skies with high temperatures in the upper 80s to lower 90s. From the StormTrack 9 Weather Center, I'm meteorologist Olivia Glass.

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1: What's up, Bubba? Good morning.
0: The Army is smart.
1: Yep.
0: Have you seen what they're doing for the reenlistment bonuses? Not everybody, but they're offering some jobs are offering 4 days off. If you reenlist, if you go ahead and stay in like a third ID at Fort Stewart, they're offering some guys 4 day passes if they reenlist so they can stay home and play GTA 6 when it's released in November. I mean, that's actually really smart.
2: Very smart.
0: So the offer's available to soldiers who sign their reenlistment contract for a minimum of 2 years and up to 6 years, beginning August 1st through the 14th of November. And they're looking for just things like unique incentives to connect with what soldiers are smart. Interested in. Yeah. And I'm like, that's brilliant. I mean...
1: Unless they kick that can down the road and it doesn't come out at that time.
0: Oh, GTA 6 is going to come out it's in November. I forget the date.
2: So does that mean for 4 days, basically, we're not going to have a military?
3: November of what year?
0: Dude, we've been waiting.
2: But if you've given them all passes, they're like, yep, I'm just going to be over here.
1: Yeah, Russia's just get their calendar out. They're putting X's. Okay, it's like counting down to Christmas.
4: We've got a vehicle fire 24 eastbound at the Kimball exit, and it's blocking the exit ramp into Kimball. Just be aware of that. It just popped up on my TDOT screen. So again, that's a vehicle fire 24 eastbound at the Kimball exit. Other than that, the interstates are clear and secondary routes look great as well.
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1: Hey, man, I'll tell you what. 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
0: Yeah, that's
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1: Penny is on the phone on hold. What's up, Penny? We hear that your husband has a big day today.
2: He does. He is getting ready to do his check ride for his private pilot's license, which is the first step in him getting to start the commercial pilot track over at MTSU.
0: That is so amazing. Oh, my gosh. That's like, look, going out and doing your check ride is so stressful. I'm sure you've seen him just freaking out lately.
2: Oh, absolutely.
0: And what a check ride is where you go and you imagine, like, whenever you had your driver's test and you had somebody drive with you from the, you know, the state or whatever. It's the same kind of thing, except you've got an FAA guy who's there and they sit next to you and observe every little thing you do. They try to cause problems to see how you react and to see how well you're trained. And they throw you for a loop here and there. And it's very look, I failed my very first one.
1: Yeah.
2: Really?
0: Yeah, I did.
1: Yeah. And he's a really Bubba's a really good
2: to fly the planes.
1: Yeah, he's a really good pilot. Bubba's he's a better stick and rubber pilot than I am.
0: I will tell you though, failing my check ride was the best thing for me because later on the thing that I was having issues with was we were out doing my check ride on a super windy day. And I was having crosswind landing issues, and I was so nervous that I don't do tests very well. And so one day I ended up having a real life situation where I had crosswinds really bad on a landing, but I was so confident because I practiced them over and over and over for my second check ride.
1: Yeah. So what's your husband's name, and what's he eventually want to do in the airlines, you said?
2: Yeah, so his name is Alex, and eventually wants to go to the airlines, but I'll tell you, at this juncture, he's just really excited to get to take his dad up flying. His dad used to fly a ton, and his dad before him used to fly, so at the very least, you know, he's looking forward to the opportunity to getting Gil back up in the clouds.
0: Oh, that's great.
1: That's good, good. See, you've gone up with him at all?
2: Oh, no. Whatever he needs to get to the airlines, I'll fly when he can fly for an airline.
1: I like it. Well, Penny, it's good talking to you. Tell him that we send our best, and he's gonna do a great job today.
2: Thanks so much, guys. Have a fabulous morning.
0: Thanks.
1: You too.
0: Will you give us a follow-up and let us know how everything went?
2: Yeah, absolutely.
1: All right, Penny. Thank you. Appreciate it.
2: Thanks, guys. Have a great day.
1: See you. Bye.
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4: We've got an accident on Scenic Highway just below Ruby Falls. Again, that Scenic Highway just below Ruby Falls. Also, a car fire 24 eastbound at the Kimball exit. It's blocking the exit ramp there. Other secondary routes are looking good this morning, and so are the interstates as you head in from Dalton to Chattanooga and Cleveland to Chattanooga.
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12: Mostly clear skies this morning with temperatures in the 60s and areas of patchy fog possible, then becoming mostly sunny today with high temperatures nearing 90. Tonight's mostly clear with low temps back down into the 60s. Tuesday, mostly to partly sunny skies with high temperatures in the upper 80s to lower 90s. From the Storm Track 9 Weather Center, I'm meteorologist Olivia Glass.

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1: As you're on your morning commute, we appreciate you letting us be a part of all of that. To the phones. Hi there. Good morning. Who's this?
2: My name is Ivan.
0: What up, Ivan?
2: Oh, not a whole lot.
0: Ivan, what is your family background? I mean, you don't meet a lot of Ivans in America.
2: Not a whole lot. Family's German and came from
0: East German,
2: Nebraska.
0: How many Ivans? The only Ivan I've ever met in my entire life was a exchange student that my parents hosted when I was in high school from Croatia, I think it was. I said Ivan. His name was Igor. I'm sorry. I take that back.
2: Well, I'm technically the fourth Ivan in my family, but not technically a junior, if you will. I don't think we have any ties to Russia, but
0: it's kind of crazy. All right. Just not a name you hear very often.
2: No, I guess not.
0: All right, Ivan, you have a good day. Da.
2: Yeah, thank you guys very much.
3: See you, man.
0: Later, brother.
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0: Aaron says, if you hold a baby octopus up to your ear, you can hear the sound of the aquarium employee telling you to put it back.
1: Kelsey says, don't you hate it when you clean out your freezer and you find people you don't even recognize?
0: Tiffany says, well, it's actually pronounced Jass Light, and you've been saying it wrong the whole time. That's pretty good.
1: Melissa tweets, today I decided to go visit my childhood home like the Miranda Lambert song. I asked the residents if I could come back inside because I was feeling nostalgic, and they refused and slammed the door in my face. My parents are the worst.
0: Hey. All right, get a good tweet. We'll see it if you tag us at Big DM.

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1: What's your question for Carson, Bubba?
0: What is, because I don't know, you do Disney a lot. What is the Tiana whatever ride? What? It was another ride.
2: It was Splash Mountain. Yes.
0: Okay.
2: Now it's Tiana's Bayou Adventure.
0: Okay, because I saw that they're kicking people out of the park because they're standing up on the ride or something.
2: Yeah, people are standing up. Some kid, I say kid, he was a teenager. He stood up and fell out at the top of the big hill. Surprise, surprise, got hurt. Like, what are we doing?
0: Why do people stand up like on rides anyway?
2: Because everybody's trying to be main character and they want it for the picture. And aren't we going to look cool? No. They're going to throw you out. It's unsafe.
0: Oh, they're standing up for the picture.
2: Yeah.
0: So
2: ridiculous.
0: And then you block the person behind you.
2: Well, that too. Yeah, but honestly, no, it's a safety issue. What are you doing?
0: Yeah, I'm reading their sign. This attraction may be frightening due to sudden drops, loud noises, and enclosed dark spaces. Remain seated at all times. Failure to stay seated will result in removal from the park.
2: Yeah, and really, you want to get kicked out of Disney? That is a walk of shame.
3: What a lame thing, too.
2: Right?
3: Well, what are you in for? Well, I stood up.
0: I saw some kid, like, I don't know what park it was, but somebody stood up on a ride and they were decapitated.
2: Uh-huh.
0: So I would think that's probably, I don't know if that's a thing that happened at Disney ever or if it was at another thing, but I remember reading it years ago, and that's why I'm like, I will never stand up on anything ever.
2: No, be careful. Also, you know how much you pay to go to Disney? And you're going to get kicked out and cut your ride short because you did it for the gram? Get out.
0: All those hours.
2: Oh, my God.
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5: 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South Scenic Highway below Ruby Falls, we've had an accident in that area that's causing a slow up. Also, Highway 27 and Highway 111 South have a report of an accident there, but it's not causing any problems. And Jenkins Road in front of Standard for Place Apartments, we've got a report of an accident as well.
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9: Mostly clear skies this morning with temperatures in the 60s and areas of patchy fog possible, then becoming mostly sunny today with high temperatures nearing 90. Tonight, mostly clear with low temps back down into the 60s. Tuesday, mostly to partly sunny skies with high temperatures in the upper 80s to lower 90s. From the StormTrack 9 Weather Center, I'm meteorologist Olivia Glass.

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1: Hey, this weekend, oh, it's back. 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
2: Hey there. I'm just calling to see how your guys' morning is going.
0: So far, so amazing.
1: So good.
2: Awesome. Yeah. So bad for Monday.
0: Yeah. Hey, how's yours going?
2: It's going good. Just getting ready to kick my kiddo to daycare and turn on the radio, so I thought I'd call in and say hey.
1: Hey, let me ask you something. Did you get a good night's sleep?
2: No.
1: How often do you get up in the night?
2: Every night.
1: I mean, how many times in a night?
2: Oh, just once.
1: Oh, just once.
2: Yeah.
1: I wish.
2: I know, I shouldn't be complaining.
1: Are you just staying awake the rest of the time? Just you can't fall asleep or something?
2: Well, I did this morning because she woke up at about 4 and then I was going to get up at 5 anyways. Usually she'll wake up and eat and then go back to sleep and I'll get like another hour or two. So it's not awful.
1: Oh, okay. So you have a baby.
2: Yeah, I got like a 4-month-old.
0: Oh, yeah. Geez. You're definitely not sleeping.
1: Never mind then. I thought, okay, well, that's totally different. I'm waking up like, dude, I'll wake up like 5 times in the night.
0: I wake up on average about 2, maybe 3.
1: Ugh, it's worse.
0: It's always
2: what are you doing?
0: Nothing. Nothing at all. It's like the weirdest thing ever. I just wake up, I toss and turn a whole bunch. But either way, that doesn't change the fact that you and all the other moms who are sleeping only, 2 hours a night or whatever, thank you for being amazing and thank you for keeping the families rolling.
1: And thank you for calling.
2: Yeah. Hey, you guys have a good one.
1: You too. Bye.
2: Bye.
3: Just one accident to let you know about. 75 southbound on the Bonnie Oaks exit ramp. We've got an accident not causing much of a problem. It is on the shoulder. Again, that's 75 southbound on the Bonnie Oaks exit ramp.
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1: All
2: right. Yeah.
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1: Hey, what's up? Good morning.
2: Good morning.
1: Good morning, high score guy. What's happening?
2: He didn't know
1: it was
2: me, did
1: he? I said your
0: just
1: name.
0: Just said high score guy.
2: Bro. I called on my cell phone a few minutes ago and I lost signal.
0: Oh, well, I'm glad we got you this time.
1: High score guy, if you're new to the show, he calls in and tells us his score on his video game that he plays in his bedroom. It's a thing. It's an actual thing. Did you know that there are people who play competitive video games, like it's a tournament, and they win like real money, like serious, hundreds of thousands, if not millions?
2: Nobody's
1: going to
2: catch me.
1: I would love for you for some kind of collegiate video game team.
2: You ready to know my score?
1: Holy cow, can anyone hear me? All right, what is it?
2: 800 billion.
1: Awesome. High score guy, everyone. There he is. That's him. Thank you, high score
2: guy. You don't believe me, do you?
0: Yeah, no, we believe you. We absolutely believe you.
1: Yeah, we do not want to get it.
0: Why would we not believe you?
1: Don't want to tussle with you, brother, so thank you.
2: But that was rough getting up there like that. If I can get two more billion, I'd be in the trillions.
0: That'd be great. Two more hundred billion, you mean?
1: Yeah.
2: Yeah. If I can get 900 billion, then go up to all the way to a trillion after that.
1: And after that, it's Sicilian.
2: But see, every time I get a high score real high, they delete the game.
1: What? Bound you, man.
0: Yeah, they know all about you.
1: Yeah, yeah.
2: All right. I had to start from scratch again, and I went all the way up. So
1: yeah, that's a great place.
2: I had a hematoma on my wrist.
1: Oh, hey, you gotta get. Don't you put a blinker on?
2: I noticed this Sunday when I was singing in church.
1: Yeah,
2: it popped up there when I was singing.
1: Wow, it just popped up. Well,
0: all right, buddy. Well, we hope everything goes well with that.
1: Yeah,
0: and we're gonna get going and call this a day.
2: Yeah, I mean, if you guys was here, you wouldn't even know my room is so clean.
0: Oh, well, I bet your room is spotless. All right, we've got to get going, high score guy.
2: Catch you later.
0: Have a great day, yeah, and bye. Hope you have a great start to your week.
1: Holy cow. Holy cow.
3: Just one accident to let you know about. 75 southbound on the Bonnie Oaks exit ramp. We've got an accident not causing much of a problem. It is on the shoulder. Again, that's 75 southbound on the Bonnie Oaks exit ramp.
4: It's back to school. 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
11: Mostly clear skies this morning with temperatures in the 60s and areas of patchy fog possible, then becoming mostly sunny today with high temperatures nearing 90. Tonight's mostly clear with low temps back down into the 60s. Tuesday, mostly to partly sunny skies with high temperatures in the upper 80s to lower 90s. From the Storm Track 9 Weather Center, I'm meteorologist Olivia Glass.

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1: What's up, Bubba? Good morning.
0: Friend of mine's kid just had a birthday, and they got a bunch of birthday money and gift cards and all that kind of stuff. So my bud's wife is not letting the kid buy what they want. She thinks it's a waste of money. They wanted like video games and some clothes, and she's like, no, do something better with that, something that whatever. And I'm like, it's their money. Why would you tell them how to spend their birthday money? Am I the only one? I mean, because you're...
1: No, I don't think anyone thinks that's wrong.
0: Okay, because like it was really weird. I'm like, well, you're not going to let the kid buy what they want? No.
2: And what else would a kid want other than video games and clothes?
1: What does she want them to buy?
0: She suggested like an e-bike. Why don't you go ahead and take that and then save it, and then whenever you get some Christmas money...
2: Does the kid want an e-bike?
0: Apparently, yeah, I guess so. I don't know. Oh. I mean, that was was brought up.
1: And I was like, hey, how about this, parent? Why didn't you just buy him an e-bike?
2: I was going to say that. I mean, yeah, that's a... And also, wait till Christmas, which means we're going to give you money so you can go... I get it, teaching kids to save, very valuable skill, but this is...
1: I guess it depends on the age.
2: It's birthday fun money. Yeah.
1: Also, the age has a lot to do with it, too.
0: They're like 12, 13 years old, somewhere up in there. I forget where, but I'm just gauging from being around them. I didn't ask how old, but I'm like, yeah, let them buy what they want. I'm like, I don't know, but...
3: Do kids want to buy clothes for themselves?
0: Apparently, yeah. I mean, because they were talking about some Air Force Ones and all that kind of stuff, or some Dunks or whatever.
2: I was assuming with boys, it's sneakers. With girls, yeah. We start getting to that age that we want clothes around like 9, 10 years old.
0: All right. Well, anyway, he was saying that he was like, yeah, she's really like trying to shape them into spending wisely
2: really
0: or whatever.
2: Think about reshaping his marriage. Just say, I mean, I don't know. Like, she seems like kind of controlling.
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Hello, operator. 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Thank you. Hello, Noble Lumpkin. This here is the Luster's Potentate. I said it's the Luster's Potentate. The Luster's Coy, dad, blame it this bubble. Well, why wasn't you at the parade? What? Well, how'd you get that big Harley up there in your room? What? I can't hear you, Coy. Quit revving it up, son. Turn it off. Listen, I just want you to know one thing. You have M.

Operator 321, please. Thank you. Hello, Coy. What are you doing? What do you mean, who is this? This is Bubba. Why wasn't you at the banquet? What do you mean all you had to wear was a Hawaiian flared shirt? Well, you may think you're fooling some people, but I know what's going on. Yeah, and everybody seen the little redhead. That's right, everybody. Why, she come running right through the dinner, right in the middle of the pineapple sherbet. Didn't have nothing on but your fez, Coy. Coy, you the only one's got a fez with a propeller on top. Yeah, yeah, and she's yelling out the secret code too, Coy. Dead, blame it, we're going to have to change it now, Coy. We're going to have a special meeting when we get back to Hay Highland about your conduct at this here convention. Embarrassing. Now, Coy, you be at the secret conclave tonight, you hear me? And, Coy, keep it a secret.

you know. Oh, hello, Guy. Where have you been? Knew you wasn't at the meeting. Well, I found out that at 3 o'clock this morning you was out there in your Fruit of the Looms in the motel swimming pool with a bunch of them waitresses from the cocktail lounge. I just hope your mama don't find out about this, Coy. What? Well, how'd you get that big motorcycle up there on the high dive, Coy? Now, Coy, Dad, blame it, that ain't no way to act. We supposed to be pillars of the community. When we get back to Hey Hyrule, you can just turn in your ring and your tie tag, because, Coy, you are out of the shrine. You're going to be blackballed, boy. That's right. You might even have to pack your bags and leave town. What do you mean you might join the Hells Angels? Coy, don't you hang up on me.

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1: Hey there, what's up? Who's this?
2: It's Sharon.
0: Hey Sharon, what's going on?
2: Not much, just chilling out, enjoying my first bit of peace and quiet.
0: Oh, back to school?
2: Yeah.
0: Yeah, that's nice.
1: Are you drinking yet, or?
2: I'm just enjoying the morning, having a cup of coffee, sitting on my porch, just watching all the crazies in the world.
0: So we had a neighborhood with a pool, and like usually by 10 a.m. on any given school day, all the moms were at the pool getting hammered. They were all drinking mimosas and talking and telling stories. It was the most fascinating thing in the world to be a part of, and I miss that. I miss that.
2: Well, I just have to stay good because it's my birthday tomorrow, so I'm going to enjoy that too.
0: Happy early birthday. Double mimosas for you.
2: Well, thank you so much. You guys have a wonderful day.
0: You too. Bye.
2: Bye.

0: We have just one accident on our list. That is Ringgold Road at Max Smith. One accident on the list, Ringgold Road at Max Smith. Have a great Monday.
1: It's back to school. This is Professor John Davis at Kia Cleveland on South Lee Highway. 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
11: Mostly sunny skies for today with high temperatures nearing 90. Tonight, mostly clear with low temps in the 60s. Tuesday, mostly sunny with high temperatures in the upper 80s to lower 90s. And for Wednesday, a chance for a few storms in the afternoon and evening. High temps, upper 80s to lower 90s. From the Storm Track 9 Weather Center, I'm meteorologist Olivia Glass.
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2: That's cool.
1: Cool is how the Nissan Pathfinder has been blasted with Arctic temperatures and blazing heat to prove it can handle it.
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1: Hey, Garrett, what's going on?
2: Good morning. Hi. There's a question on the internet right now, and I was curious y'all's take on it. If I gave you $100,000 for every day you didn't take a shower, how many days you think you could go without taking a shower?
1: How many days in a year? There's 365 days a year, right? I got 300. That's $365,000.
0: No, $365,000. That's $3.65 million.
3: I think it'd be $36 million
0: or whatever.
4: Yeah, wouldn't it be $36.5 million?
1: Imagine someone listening to us for the very first time.
0: You know, we have a lot of really smart people that listen, too.
2: I feel like you're not thinking about the question, though.
3: You're right.
2: You have to really take into account, like,
1: hang
2: how,
1: on,
2: how
1: I got
2: long.
1: The, I got the calculator app. All right, okay. So it's...
4: It'd be $36.5 million.
1: 36
4: for a year.
1: For a year.
4: Yes.
2: But how long until your family, like, disowns you because you smell...
1: Who cares?
3: Okay,
1: you're
3: well,
1: rich.
3: I live alone.
0: They
3: so
0: don't care.
3: Not an issue.
0: Dude.
3: How do we feel about...
1: No, seriously, how long could y'all really do it?
0: The rest of my life?
1: Okay,
0: if somebody's going to give me $100,000 a day to not take a shower...
1: Okay,
0: dude,
1: how about
0: I
1: a free
0: stink
1: meal?
0: All, everybody... What?
1: Yeah. How about to discuss, okay, every day you do it, you just get a free meal. That way the incentive isn't as high. Now how long
3: yeah,
1: are you
3: no,
1: do
3: that's,
1: it?
3: That's...
0: Yeah, that's not
3: no.
0: enough incentive.
4: 5 days.
0: I mean, yeah, I was going to say...
1: How long have you guys ever gone?
4: About a week.
1: Camping or something?
4: Damn. Yeah.
0: Yeah, I don't know.
2: I think mine's probably like 4 days.
3: Wow, really? I'm trying to think like as an adult, because like as a kid. But no, I mean, man, like I hit 13. I was showering every day. I think maybe I go maybe a day and a half.
0: I would do 2 week camping trips where we would go out and, you know, you just.
1: $200,000, man.
0: You would also swim like in the lakes and the creeks and the rivers and stuff.
3: Ooh,
0: like that.
3: Okay, if you can do that, though.
1: Yeah, is that part of the rules?
3: Right.
2: I feel like that makes you more dirty. But sure.
3: But yeah, okay, but if you found the loophole.
4: But my question is what time of the year? Because if it's in the wintertime, I can probably go a couple of weeks because I'm not sweating all
3: yeah,
4: the time.
3: Yeah, that's true. Huh.
0: I might do this for the
3: also,
0: free meals.
3: Also, for $100,000, I'm like, look, man, my scalp might be itchy, but no, Bubba's going to eat for free.

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1: Oh, no.
0: And, she ended up having to make a statement. She said, look, I'm dealing with some health issues that I didn't pay attention to when I was watching over Carl, her deceased husband. And so, what does this mean, big picture? I don't know. But here's the thing that came out of the press release, is that she mentioned she's exploring Avatar performances. You realize what that means, right?
1: Like, no, what does that mean?
0: Like holograms and that kind of stuff.
1: Oh.
0: So, what that tells, if I'm reading between the lines, does that mean that she's possibly never going to perform again? If she's exploring Avatar performances, like the Tupac thing at Coachella?
1: Yeah.
0: And there's other people who have, you know, been approached about it. There's many, you know, Hank Williams Sr. and even, like, people have talked about resurrecting the Beatles for a tour and bringing them out to go and do.
1: I just don't think it. I don't know. I almost think I'd rather, like, see someone who just dresses up and cosplays as them. You know, like the.
0: But why, if it's actually them and archive pulled from archived performances and the crowd interaction could be there?
1: I mean, yeah, I guess I just have to see how they do it. And, you know, listen, it could be great. But it's that, yeah, it makes me think if she's already saying that she's already done it.
0: Yeah. And look, if you're giving that much thought to it, there's a lot going on behind the scenes that we don't know. So all I will say is this, as a fan of country music, you know, she's already been through a lot losing her husband, and we all know how that, has negative effects on the body as well. So please pray for Dolly Parton.
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10: Mostly sunny skies for today with high temperatures nearing 90. Tonight, mostly clear with low temps in the 60s. Tuesday, mostly sunny with high temperatures in the upper 80s to lower 90s. And for Wednesday, a chance for a few storms in the afternoon and evening. High temps, upper 80s to lower 90s. From the Storm Track 9 Weather Center, I'm meteorologist Olivia Glass.

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5: Waffles. Happy National Waffle Day. And we'll take a trip to Waffle House in just a bit, too. Hey, on the cafe today, coming up at noon, big, big prize. It's a family four-pack of tickets to the Atlanta Braves for Patriots Day on September the 11th. It's a $200 value, and they take on the Phillies. So it's going to be pretty good. Also, is it flock or is it fake? Details. And oh, hallelujah, a brand new, true country ballad. It's about dang time. And a citizen's assist and some poop. Yep, poop. It's on the show today. So let's go. Here's Kenny Rogers. Share your love with me right here with Jimbo on the radio. 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

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They grab his feet, smack him till he cries. He goes home the next afternoon. Before you know it, he's off to school, and then he graduates in May.

0: some good times right here with Jimbo on the radio on this Monday. Hope you had a great weekend. Old Big D and Bubba, they were all charged up this morning. And so am I. And it's only four cups of coffee. No, just two. Maybe three. It's like telling the Popo, I've only had two drinks. That's how I'm feeling this morning. So let's go. Friday Night Lights, it has returned this Friday night. We will be down in Ringgold for the Heritage Ringgold football game. So look for us before the game. You'll see our tent set up. Stop by there. We'll have some prizes and giveaways and a game for you to play. Mm-hmm. And in that game, if you get one of the limited edition footballs from Scenic Suds Car Wash Express, you get a free car wash. How about that? 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
0: Remember that commercial? Well, I bet you didn't think we'd have this feller on the show either.
3: But I do like food. I'll tell you what, I enjoy it. The Waffle House, that's one of my favorite places right there. I like the Waffle House. Smothered and covered, by God. You're a communist if you don't eat it smothered and covered. But don't eat it too late, because you'll eat it smothered and covered, and it'll come out scattered and splattered. I guarantee it. It ain't funny. Good Lord, I could have been over and pooped through a keyhole in there. It was ridiculous. I was madder than a one-legged waitress working at the IHOP. I tell you what. Here's your pancakes.
0: Happy National Waffle Day, everybody.
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14: Mostly sunny skies for today with high temperatures nearing 90. Tonight, mostly clear with low temps in the 60s. Tuesday, mostly sunny with high temperatures in the upper 80s to lower 90s. And for Wednesday, a chance for a few storms in the afternoon and evening. High temps, upper 80s to lower 90s. From the Storm Track 9 Weather Center, I'm meteorologist Olivia Glass.
0: Thanks, Olivia. Absolutely beautiful in the Tennessee Valley. Sunshine and 73. Police are asking, did you get a description of that robber? And what they got was more than anybody expected. Details on the way. Here's Clay Walker.
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1: 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Yeah, baby, you can feel the rumble already from Tuscaloosa. It's kicking off Saturday, September the 5th, pregame. Right around 11 to 11:15, just depends on the network, plus the kickoff at noon. It's brought to you by Jenkins Chrysler Dodge Jeep Ram. There's just more at Jenkins in Lafayette, and by Home Plate Sports Bar on Ringgold Road over in East Ridge. Well, the Popo down in Floridia, they had a robbery, and they asked the clerks inside, did you get a description of the robber? And here was the description. One white glove, a tan sun hat, a white medical mask, a light green shirt, and black pants. And one of the officers said, what's he doing, trying to look like Michael Jackson? I know. The feller made off with about $670 from the store. Police hadn't found him yet, but I guarantee you, if they find the other glove, they'll catch him.
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still to come on the show, we're going to get an update from Miss Dolly, how things are going with her health and what's taking place in her life. It's still to come. Here's Tim McGraw for a little while right here with Jimbo on the radio. 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

0: Williams. That's the thing about love right here with Jimbo on the radio. 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Coming up at noon, I have a family four-pack of tickets to the Atlanta Braves for Patriots Day. That's September the 11th against the Fightin' Phillies. Oh, Nemesis. Let's take them down, boys. Anyway, you're going to have a chance inside the cafe to win those tickets. Give me your request on the Q mobile app. Well, Miss Dolly, she's been dealing with some health issues. She said that she didn't quite pay attention to herself when she was watching over her late husband, Carl. Now she's dealing with issues of her own. She says, even though I'm still healing, I'm still working. You see, she said she has an Avatar performance on the way. Huh, who saw that coming? Also, a line of dog treats in the work. You know, her hotel in Nashville opens next month, the Songteller Hotel, and a museum. That woman is busier than the Energizer Bunny.
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6: Mostly sunny skies for today with high temperatures nearing 90. Tonight, mostly clear with low temps in the 60s. Tuesday, mostly sunny with high temperatures in the upper 80s to lower 90s. And for Wednesday, a chance for a few storms in the afternoon and evening. High temps, upper 80s to lower 90s. From the Storm Track 9 Weather Center, I'm meteorologist Olivia Glass.
7: 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You just don't get no better than this. Beautiful sunshine and 70.

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0: It's a great day to be alive. Travis Tritt right here, starting out the 11 o'clock hour of Jimbo on the radio. Hey, the NFL season, it starts on September the 9th, but an estimated 40 million Americans are already involved in what? Picking their fantasy football team.
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2: Fantasy Draft Crisis, what's your emergency?
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2: Sir, listen to me. 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
2: 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Damn it, we lost another one.
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Dirk Bentley, Freedy's in, down the road I go, right here with Jimbo on the radio on this Monday. Hey, do you have the need for speed? You may fall in line with about all the rest of us. Details coming up after Exile. 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

0: 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Got your Storm Track 9 forecast on the way, and it's a beauty for today, plus some B&D. The East Ridge Police Department, they are starting their next Citizens Police Academy on September 8th. You want details? Go to their Facebook page. You can sign up from there as well. And now, to go right along with that, do you have the need for speed? Well, get this. According to a new stupid survey, and I didn't even get my soapbox out, 30% of drivers believe no one actually drives the speed limit. And nearly half of them believe it's safer to drive with the flow of traffic than obey the speed limit. I got news for you. You get on the interstate and you do 55, somebody going to go up your tailpipe. I'm just saying. And then you're going to get that tractor trailer blowing the horn. Ain't that right, Miss Rhonda? Tell them to get out of the way. We got to go. Now, even though drivers seem to have relaxed attitudes about speeding, get this, 87% want more police patrolling around areas with a history of speed-related crashes. 70% say they support automatic speed cameras in those locations. Can you not make up your mind?
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13: Tennessee Valley weather. Mostly sunny skies for today with high temperatures nearing 90. Tonight, mostly clear with low temps in the 60s. Tuesday, mostly sunny with high temperatures in the upper 80s to lower 90s. And for Wednesday, a chance for a few storms in the afternoon and evening. High temps, upper 80s to lower 90s. From the Storm Track 9 Weather Center, I'm meteorologist Olivia Glass.
0: Thanks, Olivia. Right now in Chattanooga, not bad at all. Plenty of sunshine and 78. There is a new trend, and it's about kids. I got the skinny on it coming up. Right now, it's Brooks and Dunn.

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1: There's Hall of Famer Kenny Chesney and American Kids right here with Jimbo on the radio with a new power country ballad for you from Zach Top. The Other Side of Hurtin' on the Cue.

0: The kid can sing, can't he? Zach Todd, that's his latest, Other Side of Hurtin', a Q future country class. And I say country. That boy is still guitars, fit. Oh my gosh, it's country. Zach Todd, right here on the... See how excited I'm getting over that? Whew, even made me get goosey bumps. Lord have mercy. I told you there was a new trend taking place. And it deals with kids. But it's not what you're thinking. The trend is naming your kid after a weapon. Oh, Lord have mercy. Can we not come up with something good? Well, here are the names. Gunner. 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Caliber. Somebody named their kid Shooter. One named it Trigger. Isn't that a horse? Blade. Cannon. Remington. Name your kid Beretta. Wasn't that a movie? Or a TV series? Colt, Ruger, Winchester. Oh, Lord, if you named your kid Winchester, Lord, somebody's going to reach over and smack you. One of them even named their kid Arson. That's not a trend.
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0: Do you remember the slogan, is it live or is it Memorex? Well, here's the way to find out. Ask the boy sitting in the Popo House. Details coming up. Here's

0: here's you some Conway. Lord have mercy, those tight-fitting jeans right here with Jimbo on the radio on this Monday. 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Want to go to the Opry? Take the backstage tour. We got it for you. Just go to our website, twanglife.net, and you can register, okay? We'll be drawing another winner real soon, so go register today, would you? Well, when it comes to stupid criminals, this guy takes the cake. Remember the phrase, is it live or is it Memorex? That was a great catchphrase back then. Listen to this. 24-year-old Evan Meyer, he said he does not like the flock cameras. You've seen those around town where they read your tag and can tell if an expired car or a stolen car or something like that goes by the reader. Well, this guy didn't like it. What did he do? He grabbed pruning shears, knocked the device off its pole, smashed it to pieces. Only one problem. It was fake. There was nothing real about it. It was a decoy. Police put it up just to slow people down. And needless to say, that was only 3 hours after they had put it up. Yeah, he was arrested. Three felonies, released on a $7,500 bond. They went on to say, he stands 6'3". Why this has anything to do with the story, don't know. And earns $200 weekly as a stagehand for a magic show. Maybe he can make himself disappear out of the Popo house.
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6: Mostly sunny skies for today with high temperatures nearing 90. Tonight, mostly clear with low temps in the 60s. Tuesday, mostly sunny with high temperatures in the upper 80s to lower 90s. And for Wednesday, a chance for a few storms in the afternoon and evening. High temps, upper 80s to lower 90s. From the Storm Track 9 Weather Center, I'm meteorologist Olivia Glass.
7: Thanks, Olivia. Looking good in the Tennessee Valley. Mostly sunny and 80.
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Barbara Mandrell. I was country and country wasn't cool. Right here with Jimbo on the radio. Sometime this hour, a family four-pack of tickets to the Atlanta Braves for Patriots Day on September 11th. Keep listening, tell you more. 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

Billy Currington must be doing something right right here on the Classic Country Cafe. Debbie down in Trenton, here's your Eagles. It was originally done back in 1980, remastered in 2013 on the very best of the Eagles.

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1: There's the Eagle, Seven Bridges Road, right here on the Classic Country Cafe. Got to take time out to keep the lights on. Be back right after this.
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3: Mostly sunny skies for today with high temperatures nearing 90. Tonight, mostly clear with low temps in the 60s. Tuesday, mostly sunny with high temperatures in the upper 80s to lower 90s. And for Wednesday, a chance for a few storms in the afternoon and evening. High temps, upper 80s to lower 90s. From the Storm Track 9 Weather Center, I'm meteorologist Olivia Glass.
1: 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Right now, sunshine and 84.
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0: Oh, well, sure. You know I can play it.
1: All righty. Thank you, Jimbo. 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

my heart out over you right here on the Classic Country Cafe, brought to you by Heritage Funeral Home, East Brainerd Chapel. Had a listener give me a buzz, listens to me all the time, says, could you play something by Rita Coolidge? I said, what do you want to hear? And it's like, I said, I'll get one for you. Here's Glenn Campbell and Rita Coolidge. Something about you, baby, I like right here on the cafe.

Ronnie Millsap, Prisoner of the Highway, right here on the Classic Country Cafe. Y'all know what that sound means. I've got a family four-pack of tickets to go to Patriots Day at Truist Park to see the Braves take on the Phillies on September 11th. You be caller 10 right now at 423-702-9799, and you have those Atlanta Braves tickets. 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Here's Faith Hill, This Kiss on the Cafe. I don't want

0: Classic Country Cafe. Hi there. Who am I talking to?
1: Donald Crawford.
0: Well, Donald, where are you calling from, buddy?
1: Marion County, Jasper, Tennessee.
0: Oh, over in Jasper. Okay, I was over just a few weeks ago. Well, congratulations, my friend. You're going down to Hotlanta.
1: Oh, really?
0: You are. You're number 10. You got those tickets to the Braves and the Phillies for September the 11th.
1: Oh, really? I ain't never won a... Really?
0: Yeah, really. Yeah, really. You're it. You're it. You're going.
1: Oh, that's time.
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0: Good morning.
3: Or afternoon.
0: Hey, yeah, it's afternoon here. It's morning about 10 miles that direction.
3: That's right. Wonder if you would play for me some Dolly and Kenny, We Got Real Love.
0: Oh, sure. Love's a good thing.
3: Yeah, it's a wonderful thing.

0: old Jerry Reed, when you hot, you hot, right here on the Classic Country Cafe. Speaking of hot, Friday Night Lights is back here on the Q. This Friday night, we are going to be down at Ringgold High School for the Heritage Ringgold game. 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
23: Tennessee Valley weather.
0: mostly sunny skies for today with high temperatures nearing 90. Tonight, mostly clear with low temps in the 60s. Tuesday, mostly sunny with high temperatures in the upper 80s to lower 90s. And for Wednesday, a chance for a few storms in the afternoon and evening. High temps, upper 80s to lower 90s. From the Storm Track 9 Weather Center, I'm meteorologist Olivia Glass.
1: Thanks, Olivia. Right now, sunshine at 84.
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23: 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We used to play a Go Out Walking After Midnight with Patrick Klein.
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0: pitter-patter of tiny feet. Dear, stop waving that baseball bat. The sound of their laughter. Take the cat out of the microwave. Watching them discover, hey, the baby's not a Frisbee. The delight of, I said no paintball in the house. The pride in knowing the ceiling fan won't support your weight. 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Take mine!
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1: More American women are childless by choice. 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

0: Atkins and the Farmer's Daughter right here with Jimbo on the radio. And we have a citizen's assist after the hag.
1: Got a call tonight saying we could still be friends.

0: Haggard. 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Now, here's a question for you. You've heard of citizen's arrest. Yeah, they do still happen. How about a citizen's assist?
1: Hey, give me a ride over there, please. Cool. Go that way. That way. Pick her up. DeLeon, get in!
2: Got in my vehicle and ordered me to go chase down a suspect. Just running off of adrenaline. I have cops ordering me to do things. I'm going to comply.
1: Which way did he go? Over here. Go that way.
2: He was extremely fast. I didn't think they would be able to catch him on foot. I didn't know what my rights were at the moment. I'm glad I was able to help.
0: Well, those two female Houston police officers, they were in chase of that feller. He was too fast, so she grabbed the Uber. Makes sense to me. Look, if a popo jumps in my car and tells me to sick him, I'm on it, baby.
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15: Mostly sunny skies for today with high temperatures nearing 90. Tonight, mostly clear with low temps in the 60s. Tuesday, mostly sunny with high temperatures in the upper 80s to lower 90s. And for Wednesday, a chance for a few storms in the afternoon and evening. High temps, upper 80s to lower 90s. From the Storm Track 9 Weather Center, I'm meteorologist Olivia Glass.
0: And it's nice in the Tennessee Valley today. Thank you, Olivia. Right now, we do have mostly sunny skies. And 83.
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0: If you got a pooch, then you've got poop. And then maybe you'll have a problem. details on the way. Here's Kenny, Crazy on the Q.

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0: 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Get all the country stuff that you need on there. Send us a request, a text. It's all on the Q mobile app. So get it today. Do you have a pooch? Well, if you got a puppy, then you're going to have poop. It's a fact of life. And if your poop is outside in the neighbor's yard, you should pick it up, right? Get a puppy pad. Get something. Pick it up. Get a garbage bag. Pick it up. No, she didn't pick it up. So this boy decided he was going to take the poop from his front yard back to where it came from, to the neighbors. Only one problem. He took it inside. His name, Trey Delose. This happened down in Florida. What's wrong with people in Florida? What the heck's going on? Anyway, he even took the incident to the next level. He threw a punch at his neighbor, grabbed a child's scooter. He was arrested, charged with burglary with battery, aggravated assault with a deadly weapon, simple battery. They didn't charge him with anything for the poop.
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the box office this past weekend. We will have our box office report on the way. Right now it's AJ. She's Gone Country. Right here on Q 97.3, 99.3.

0: the legendary Dottie West and Paper Mansions right here with Jimbo on the radio. 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You ain't gonna hear that nowhere. Ain't nobody playing that song but us. All, I'm saying all, of the classic country legends play right here on the Q. Well, at the box office this past weekend, it wasn't really a great weekend. Sort of boring. Here's the top five. The End of Oak Street only pulled in $9 million. I thought that one may get a little more. Paw Patrol was at number four with 9.1. The Odyssey is still hanging in there at 19.5 million. Insidious, Out of the Farther, debuted at number two with 25.3. The number one movie again over the weekend, Spider-Man, Brand New Day, 39 million over the weekend.
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13: Tennessee. mostly sunny skies for today with high temperatures nearing 90. Tonight, mostly clear with low temps in the 60s. Tuesday, mostly sunny with high temperatures in the upper 80s to lower 90s. And for Wednesday, a chance for a few storms in the afternoon and evening. High temps, upper 80s to lower 90s. From the Storm Track 9 Weather Center, I'm meteorologist Olivia Glass.
0: Right now, we have mostly sunny and 85. Thank you for listening, guys. 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Dale Mitchell is on the way next. 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

0: Texas Women, Hank Jr. on Classic Country Q, 97.3 and 99.3. I'm Jason Walker. I'm not saying it's a good idea. I'm just saying he could have done this with a song like Texas Women. Now, it would have been total cash grab, but he could have done it. Personalize it for every state. I don't know what he'd sing about North Dakota women. I have no idea. For a little extra money, add in the provinces. Nova Scotia women, Alberta, Prince Edward Island.
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8: Mostly sunny skies for today with high temperatures nearing 90. Tonight, mostly clear with low temps in the 60s. Tuesday, mostly sunny with high temperatures in the upper 80s to lower 90s. And for Wednesday, a chance for a few storms in the afternoon and evening. High temps, upper 80s to lower 90s. From the Storm Track 9 Weather Center, I'm meteorologist Olivia Glass.

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0: 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Hi, I'm Jason Walker, and coming up, I found this very interesting. How do songbirds learn their songs? And if you hear a songbird in Virginia and the same type of bird, the same genus and species of bird in Alabama, are they singing the same song? And it turns out songbirds learn their songs in much the same way that we learn hymns. The elders teaching the younger.
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0: 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I'm Jason in for Dale. He'll be back in a couple of days. Ornithologists, those that study birds, have discovered that young songbirds learn their songs from each other, not just from their parents. Older juveniles tutor the younger birds, and there's a whole social learning hierarchy. A young bird watches an older bird, tries to mimic the song, and adjusts based on the feedback it gets. It's not automatic. It's taught, which means that in bird culture, they have tradition. Songs get passed down through generations, but they also get modified slightly by each generation. So what we hear is evolution in real time. Regional bird songs develop the way human dialects do. A cardinal in East Tennessee sounds slightly different from a cardinal in Virginia because the song tradition is evolving differently. It's culture and teaching. It's the kind of complexity that we would assume that only humans would have, but birds have been doing this forever. And understanding that changes how we hear birds. We're not hearing instinct. We're hearing tradition. We're hearing teaching. We're hearing songs that go from parent to child and from child to child across generations. It's really remarkable.
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10: Mostly sunny skies for today with high temperatures nearing 90. Tonight, mostly clear with low temps in the 60s. Tuesday, mostly sunny with high temperatures in the upper 80s to lower 90s. And for Wednesday, a chance for a few storms in the afternoon and evening. High temps, upper 80s to lower 90s. From the Storm Track 9 Weather Center, I'm meteorologist Olivia Glass.

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0: 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We are WUUQ-FM, proud to have our main tower in Jackson County, Alabama, and very pleased to serve Fort Payne. I say all of this about our Alabama friends because yesterday I was on YouTube and I saw a documentary named My Home's in Alabama, The Randy Owen Story, and it was produced by his alma mater, Jacksonville State. I started watching this hour-long documentary and couldn't stop. It was excellent. It highlights Randy's early years working on his family's farm in Fort Payne, his experience as a first-generation college student at Jacksonville State, and of course, the band's rise to international fame. It showcases Alabama's landscapes and the enduring bond that Randy Owen shares with his home state and Jacksonville State University, where he serves on the Board of Trustees. The documentary is absolutely outstanding. So if you love the band Alabama, and we certainly do, My Home's in Alabama, The Randy Owen Story, produced by Jacksonville State, and you can watch it right now on YouTube.
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13: Mostly sunny skies for today with high temperatures nearing 90. Tonight, mostly clear with low temps in the 60s. Tuesday, mostly sunny with high temperatures in the upper 80s to lower 90s. And for Wednesday, a chance for a few storms in the afternoon and evening. High temps, upper 80s to lower 90s. From the Storm Track 9 Weather Center, I'm meteorologist Olivia Glass.

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0: Classic Country, Q97.3 and 99.3. I'm Jason Walker. There's a story floating around that goes like this. 91, well, the headline is heartbreaking, and it's been all over social media. Here we go. Heartbreaking. 91-year-old Helen and her 88-year-old husband George have been married for 65 years. George relies on 12 pills a day for severe heart failure. When their supplemental insurance lapsed, Helen faced a $940 bill for his monthly prescriptions instead of the usual $50 copay. Terrified, she took the medicine from the pharmacy without paying. She was arrested for felony theft. Remember, we're talking about a 91-year-old lady. She was arrested for felony theft and brought to court directly from the hospital in a gown and chains. Judge Marcus, visibly moved, ordered the chains removed, dismissed the charges, and arranged immediate assistance for the couple, including medicine and emergency aid. Completely fake. The whole thing's fake. There is no Helen. There is no George. It's all absolute fake. People make money when you click on that stuff, I guess. But if you see that story and you're thinking, this poor 91-year-old grandmother. No, it's all fake. Thank goodness.
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0: 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It's cool again. Classes are filling up faster than they could be offered. TikToks about pinned hems get over 11 million views. First check of traffic, here's Robin Daniels.
1: And not much slowing you down this afternoon. 24 is good both ways between I-75 and I-59. 153 looking good between I-75 and the dam. 75 is moving well both ways between Cleveland and Dalton. 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
0: Hey, it's Big D and Bubba getting ready for tomorrow. Football's back, y'all. Can you believe that? Football is back. We got high school, we got college, we got pro, we got everything going on. I love this time of year.
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16: Mostly sunny skies for today with high temperatures nearing 90. Tonight, mostly clear with low temps in the 60s. Tuesday, mostly sunny with high temperatures in the upper 80s to lower 90s. And for Wednesday, a chance for a few storms in the afternoon and evening. High temps, upper 80s to lower 90s. From the Storm Track 9 Weather Center, I'm meteorologist Olivia Glass.

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I know every word to it and have since it was new. 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

0: I don't think they're serious about this. They just wanted to get our attention. 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So the headline was this week. Pizza Hut is ditching the word pizza and changing its name to Hut. Just Hut. Hut? The popular pizza chain, we just lost ours in Lafayette. Pizza just closed in Lafayette, so I'm a little salty. They say they'll be dropping pizza from their name to go to simply Hut, but it's temporary to coincide with the start of the 2026 NFL season. The brand wrote on social media, you can just call us Hut for the next 25 weeks. A picture showed a football banner covering the word pizza on a sign outside a store. Now, I'm curious, living in Lafayette, that our Pizza Hut just closed. What's going to happen to it? How quickly will a title loan place move in?
1: Still looking good this afternoon. 24 eastbound, about 10 or 11 minutes from downtown to the split. Westbound 24, everything is moving well. 27 is good through town. 153 looks good between I-75 and the dam. 75 is a good ride both ways between Cleveland and Dalton. Watch out for an accident at Ringgold Road at Belvoir.
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13: Mostly sunny skies for today with high temperatures nearing 90. Tonight, mostly clear with low temps in the 60s. Tuesday, mostly sunny with high temperatures in the upper 80s to lower 90s. And for Wednesday, a chance for a few storms in the afternoon and evening. High temps, upper 80s to lower 90s. From the Storm Track 9 Weather Center, I'm meteorologist Olivia Glass.

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0: Classic Country Q 97.3 and 99.3. I'm Jason Walker. Since we're the generation that grew up with Saturday morning cartoons, there's a movie coming out on the 28th that's getting surprisingly good early critic reviews. Coyote vs. Acme. After decades of being blown to bits by bombs, demolished by dynamite, mangled by magnets, battered by boulders, trampled by trains, tricked by tunnels, sprung by springs, steamrolled by steamrollers, maligned by misfires, bedeviled by bungees, rattled by rockets, backstabbed by bat suits, rocked by rocket skates, upended by unicycles, quaked by quake pills, rubberized by rogue bands, and hurled headlong off every cliff in the Southwest. Wile E. Coyote, genius, finally fights back. Teaming up with billboard accident lawyer Kevin Avery, played by Will Forte, he takes on slick corporate counsel Buddy Crane, played by John Cena, and Acme Inc., the profit-obsessed conglomerate behind every one of Coyote's chaotic catastrophes. Coyote vs. Acme, in theaters August 28th.
1: Not too bad this afternoon. 24 eastbound, 11 or 12 minutes from downtown to the split. Westbound 24 is good. 27 moving well through downtown. 153 northbound, a little slow crossing the dam. We had an earlier problem north of the dam near Hamble Road. That's all been cleared out of the way. Southbound 153 is good. 75 is moving well both ways between Cleveland and Dalton.
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15: A clear sky tonight with comfortable overnight temperatures in the low to mid 60s. Sunshine returning for Tuesday. It'll be hot. Afternoon highs reaching the low 90s. Sunny to partly sunny highs. Low 90s on Wednesday, but watch for a chance for showers and storms returning by later Wednesday night. From the Storm Track 9 Weather Center, I'm meteorologist

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1: She said, I need some time to find myself. I need a little space to think. And maybe we should start seeing other people. And baby, things are moving way too fast for me.

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I'm Jason Walker, and it's good at the end of the day. Of course, in the Eastern time zone, we're in the 5 o'clock hour now, to just have something ridiculous that cleans out the brain. And this is it. This writer believes that the chocolate bar you are is based on your zodiac sign. Oh, it only gets worse from here. Now, I haven't looked at the matches, but it's saying that based on your zodiac sign, whatever you believe in that, it tells you what chocolate bar you relate to. Okay. If you're an Aries, you're a crunch bar. The classic option that features crisp rice embedded within a thin layer of milk chocolate. Let's go to Taurus. You're a dove bar. According to this, while a Taurus can be seen as stubborn, the reality is they know what they want, and they'll find a way to get it. They refuse to settle, which is why the upscale dove bar is their pair. Okay, Gemini, that's me. This better be good. Twix, because there's two of them. This is ridiculous. You will be, I guarantee, by the time I get done with these, your IQ will drop by 30 points. Cancer, Three Musketeers. Highly sensitive and snap when they're overwhelmed, the Cancer is represented by the crab. Like one too many bites of a Three Musketeers, the Cancer's attitude in this decadent candy can be hard to stomach. I'm just going to run through them real quick. Leo, Godiva. Leos were not meant to fit in. They're bold and flashy. Godiva. Virgo gets the Snickers. Virgos are known as the most analytical sign. They're the best of all worlds. Filled with roasted peanuts, caramel, nougat, whatever nougat is, and covered in chocolate, Snickers also offers the best of all worlds, just like a Virgo. Libra gets Hershey's. Old Reliable, a classic. Scorpio gets Mars. 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Can they be trusted? The jury is out. Sagittarius gets the Toblerone. Travelers who enjoy exploring every chance they get. The Toblerone, inspired by the Swiss Alps, with a recipe dating back to 1908. 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Efficient, organized, structured. Aquarius gets whatchamacallit. Known to be innovative and well ahead of their time, Aquarius. Like this epic chocolate bar, Pisces gets Milky Way. They have layers, both

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1: I don't know why I read that, but I'm really glad it's over.
2: And 24 eastbound, looking good at this point. It's going to be 11 or 12 minutes from downtown to the split. Westbound 24 is a good ride all the way to I-59. 27 moving well through downtown. 153 northbound, a little busy toward the dam, nothing to worry about. Southbound on 153 is good. And 75 is a good ride both ways between Cleveland and Dalton.
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4: A clear sky tonight with comfortable overnight temperatures in the low to mid-60s. Sunshine returning for Tuesday. It'll be hot. Afternoon highs reaching the low 90s. Sunny to partly sunny highs. Low 90s on Wednesday, but watch for a chance for showers and storms returning by later Wednesday night. From the Storm Track 9 Weather Center, I'm meteorologist

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2: And it has been a pretty easy Monday around Chattanooga this afternoon. 24 eastbound, 12 or 13 minutes from downtown to the split. Westbound 24, everything is good. 27 looks good through downtown. 153 southbound, a little slow approaching I-75. Nothing to worry about. Northbound on 153, you're good. And 75 is moving well between Cleveland and Dalton.
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20: A clear sky through the night and overnight low temperatures dropping back into the low and mid 60s. After that comfortable start Tuesday, it's back to the heat. Plenty of sunshine, highs low 90s. Partly sunny, more humid Wednesday. Highs again low 90s. A slight late day shower, storm chance. Better chance into Wednesday night. from the Storm Track 9 Weather Center. We've got just

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6: A clear sky tonight with comfortable overnight temperatures in the low to mid-60s. Sunshine returning for Tuesday. It'll be hot. Afternoon highs reaching the low 90s. Sunny to partly sunny highs. Low 90s on Wednesday, but watch for a chance for showers and storms returning by later Wednesday night. From the Storm Track 9 Weather Center, I'm meteorologist.

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0: Chattanooga's Classic Country, Q97.3 and 99.3. I wanted to mention one more time for everyone in North Alabama, the Randy Owen documentary on YouTube that was produced by Jacksonville State is outstanding. And for anybody who loves the band Alabama, it's only about an hour and well worth watching. My Home's in Alabama, the Randy Owen story. Very well done. It's on YouTube right now.
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14: A clear sky through the night and overnight low temperatures dropping back into the low and mid 60s. After that comfortable start Tuesday, it's back to the heat. Plenty of sunshine, highs low 90s. Partly sunny, more humid Wednesday. Highs again low 90s. A slight late day shower, strong chance. Better chance in the Wednesday night. From the Storm Track 9 Weather Center, Drew Robinson.

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1: I have got something heartwarming for you later this hour, and I know that's a departure for this program, but I promise that you too will be moved. 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
1: The price of a home these days is out of sight. And do you realize that the average person is now about 40 years old when they buy their very first home? That's a problem. But desperate times call for desperate measures. And if this isn't desperate, I don't know what is. 67% of potential home buyers would purchase a supposedly haunted house if it met most of their other requirements. Of course, I'm married to a realtor, and I can hear exactly how she'd pitch it. This house comes with granite countertops, a finished basement, and a poltergeist by the name of Evan.
0: You're Ridin' with Rowdy.
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7: A clear sky tonight with comfortable overnight temperatures in the low to mid-60s. Sunshine returning for Tuesday. It'll be hot. Afternoon highs reaching the low 90s. Sunny to partly sunny highs. Low 90s on Wednesday, but watch for a chance for showers and storms returning by later Wednesday night. From the Storm Track 9 Weather Center, I'm meteorologist.

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2: It's kind of like the internet version of Who Shot JR? What in the world is going on with Dalton and Sacco? Well, there's another online influencer by the name of Justin Stagner. He has entered the chat. You can see his hilarious video when you visit my Facebook page at Rowdy Vision. My rowdy friends, by the way, lead far less controversial lives, but they always have something on their minds. Take Pete, for instance, who just posted, "I've come to accept that I'll probably never retire. In fact, I'll probably need to use a vacation day for my funeral." Christy's got a confession today. She says, "When it gets down to just chip crumbs and dip, I've done things I'm not proud of." And I know this sounds like a wives' tale, but my high school pal Stan, he believes it to be true. He says, "Some say if you hold a glass of beer to your ear, you can actually hear the weekend."
0: You are Riding with Rowdy.
3: 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This is Professor John Davis at Kia Cleveland on South Lee Highway, and this is Car Buying 101. 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
1: How about a bit of a change up today? I got something that is far more heartwarming than it is humorous, but boy, does it have a bit of intrigue. Woman in the UK called police after someone kept putting dead flowers at her doorstep. She told cops this happened 4 out of 7 nights, and she thought it was some weirdo trying to send a message. Well, police suggested she install a doorbell camera, and she did. And that's when she discovered that her secret admirer was a squirrel. The very same squirrel she had been feeding peanuts to for months. And it appeared that the squirrel was bringing her flowers as a sign of appreciation.
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13: A clear sky through the night and overnight low temperatures dropping back into the low and mid-60s. After that comfortable start Tuesday, it's back to the heat. Plenty of sunshine, highs low 90s. Partly sunny, more humid Wednesday. Highs again low 90s. A slight late day showers with a chance. Better chance into Wednesday night. of the Storm Track 9 Weather Center. You got it, just.

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